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1: And how much is your minimum order?
2: Minimum order 30 cartons total.
1: Yes. Good.
2: Two cartons is okay.
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1: It was very shocking for me. I think, okay, I can import that and make 100% profit. After, I think, 1 or 2 years, I wanted to come to China and see by myself.
0: 3年前，高丽终于来到义乌。她说，自己以前就像透过钥匙孔看世界，来了义乌才发现，门后面有一座金山。
1: When I came here,I noticed that, wow, my mind was so small. I was just seeing through a keyhole. I said to my followers, I want to buy this product. If you want it, tell me and we can buy together. And I gathered 100 people and we bought bulk wholesale in Putian Market. Then I take mine and ship them to Iran and we ship them to all my customers.
0: 在义乌，高丽迅速靠一部手机打开了他的天地。最火的一条视频是一款耳机，他在视频里算了笔账，如果在义乌进货卖到中东，能有200%的利润。这条视频让他一夜之间涨粉90,000，带货量也从一开始一个月凑不满一个集装箱，到现在每个月至少5个集装箱。
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0: 高丽刚到义乌时认识的第一个中国朋友是做小家电的王超化。
1: I want you to show me the newest products. I want to take videos.
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1: 美伊达成谅解备忘录，油价跌，金价涨，全球市场预期怎么变？
2: 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Obviously, it's going to be very good for energy markets.
1: 协议签署仍需时日，能源恢复挑战重重。谅解之后，待解难题有哪些？
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1: 美伊达成和平协议如何影响全球市场？